two girls on a Tuesday. Who's paid? That's me, oh yeah. 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Damn right, she gon' dance on my damn dickies. I mean, when's the last time you danced on me? Shit, when's the last time you even looked? Testing you like a dummy, you think it's dark but it's sunny. I feel it all in my tummy, you think it's sweet like a sunny. I'm never bummy, it's scummy, you're paranoid like a bunny. You're dead to me, you the drug and the junkie. Pretty, pretty, so I don't know where to start.

Better savor every moment as it flies by. Every minute, boy, better live it, boy. Return me safely, turn me home.

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1: I came back to my hometown incognito to forget about it all. Suddenly I heard, hey there, Papito, you don't ever